0: Suara, Suara Warga Indonesia.
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0: ke
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3: 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Iswara.
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0: Thank you so much. I'm good. Yeah, yeah, yeah. All right, Kinos.
1: Friday is English
0: word
1: day.
0: Word this morning, please.
1: Excuse me?
0: Word this morning, please. Kata-kata pagi ini, please.
1: Good morning, everybody.
0: Oh, so standar ya. Buluk, word this morning, please.
1: Oh my God, I miss you so much.
0: Wow. Word standar, oke. Okay. Indra. Word this morning.
2: I love you morning.
0: I love you
3: morning.
1: I love you so.
2: I love you in the morning.
0: I love you in the morning.
1: Morning, evening, night. Evening and night.
0: Oh my God.
1: Padahal tadi udah di brief, suruh ngomong I love you so.
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1: Okay, everybody.